0: Mike, what's up, man?
1: What's up, bro? Everybody look for you, man. Everybody been calling, look for you. 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
2: You not asleep, are you?
0: Man, I've been up all night, man. Phone's been blowing up. Everything's going crazy, man. Talk to me.
1: What?
2: Man, turn the TV on, bro. Turn the TV on.
0: What's on the TV, Mike? Wow. That's crazy.
2: The whole gym is packed, man. The whole Memphis
1: is in there, man. You're putting us on the map, man.
2: Man, get up, get ready. I'm on my way to get you right now, man.
0: Oh, okay. I'm ready now, man. I'm about to get ready now.
3: Yeah.

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4: 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Bye, bye. 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Bye, bye. Bye, bye.

0: 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Thank you, Bang Bani. Thank you.
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2: 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Bring them out, bring them out. Hey. Bring them out, bring them out.
3: Produ FM.

I know things have been rough lately, and I think we can make it up and start together as one.